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1: Congratulations, Sean. 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
6: Thank you for everyone in China for supporting OpenClaw, for supporting open source of people like really getting excited about this technology, and I think it's just the beginning, and I think there's definitely going to be more happening in this space.
7: China is leading in implementing AI in education, in healthcare, and other areas which are really benefiting the human capital.
8: But not just on the technology side, but also on the governance. So obviously China has the resources, the talent, the scientists to work on AI. And we appreciate the initiative of the Chinese government to be inclusive, to open to other countries.
9: AI scares everyone. It comes with a lot of opportunities and also with a lot of dangers. So by creating this organization that's led by China, that's also leading in the technology, it is an important thing.
1: 今天凌晨，2026美加墨世界杯正式落下帷幕。
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10: Very happy. This is my second final in a World Cup. I follow this team to every stadium and feel so good. It's a good team, good players, nice guys, play well.
11: It's been unbelievable. I flew yesterday from Spain. My flight was cancelled. I went to Canada, came by bus. It's been a very long way, but it's been one of the best days of my life. Very emotional, and now I'm going to celebrate.
1: 在西班牙队的夺冠征程中，19岁少年亚马尔无疑是最耀眼的星。他以胜利者的姿态书写足坛全新历史，成为史上最年轻同时斩获欧洲杯、世界杯双料冠军的球员。
12: I like how he takes players 1v1, you know, and he's just very fun to watch.
13: 亚马尔，这些人的话呢，在球场上跟其他球员是有区别的。

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2: What？
4: Lake is a lake fish， is the way that we feel more powerful。Why？ Good food， good luck。This is our garden。You have the papaya tree。
2: Wow。
4: You have a Chinese lychees。Avocado, sugar cane, star fruit, lemon.
2: Oh yeah.
4: This garden is made by the chefs. All the chefs is coming here to take care of the plants. Is for me is a great place for to work. Why? Because this is a place relax. This is why you can cook and you can have zen, relax.
2: 安逸哈。
4: Let's go work together.
2: 可以啊 ，OK。
4: 慢慢带。
2: 哎，没问题呀。
4: OK，Let's go. I like to teach you today. What I like to work together is a main dish. I go make a small starter. Is our bacalhau cake. This bacalhau just deep fry.
2: 油炸。
4: Yes. Bacalhau is a signature dish of Portugal.
2: 为什么非要用这个皇冠当盘子呀
4: ？Because here is the king. Yes.
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4: 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Welcome. Oh, this is just a joking. But what I like to show you real is to prepare our main dish.
2: 要弄鱼喽，马介休
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0: 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Because this ingredient now is for all Portuguese.
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1: Oh, yes.
0: Okay. Now you put the rice.
1: Now.
0: Okay. A lot of some coriander.
1: 香菜
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0: Now you put the bread. Okay. Now we mix this.
1: Oh,
0: you see it very well.
1: Oh. 感觉就像烩饭，它就能作为馅料哈。哦，我这个往里摆。
0: Yes.Is that inside? Very good. You know, soon in Macau, nobody do this dish, only us. In Asia, in China, I learning. Everybody share in the table. This is why I feel one bacalhau for all family.
1: We call 团圆。我们 China 中国河口用棉线缝，他们不用棉线，原因是在于要进烤箱，要棉线进烤箱，瞬间就烤糊掉了。
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0: 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Salty fish need fat, need oil.
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0: Amigo, one glass of wine.
1: Okay.
0: And young boy together.
1: Okay, okay, okay.
0: Damn. Thank you.
1: Okay. 那我就外边等他了，准备喝酒了。

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1: 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It's a good starter. This one, the bacalhau. 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
1: 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You have here our stone soup. 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And start with a stone. One stone, one beans, one pork, one beef is coming like a rich stone soup.
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1: 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Next, you put the soup inside.
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1: 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We put some red beans, carrots, potato,

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1: 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This black sausage gives a flavor, a magic, very unique. 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
2: This 牛尾巴他们做成香肠，是香肠的味道。哇。
3: This is a classic old school Portuguese cuisine, traditional. This make our place unique in Macau.
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0: 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This is why this bacalhau is opportunity for we share with all family.
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0: Yeah, of course. 哇 ，Coriander is our main herbs. Coriander, parsley. This way, the chef have a garden.
1: Wow.
0: Seafood rice, lobster rice is one popular dish Portuguese because our sea have one of the best fish and fish. Seafood and fish in the world.Portuguese is famous because we have a lot traditional in plates from the sea.
1: Oh.
0: Because you see, Portugal is a country like this, very small, but the size of our sea is like more than 20 times the size of Portugal. All the top restaurants in the world, the fish from Atlantic, from Portugal, is very popular.
1: Wow.
0: We go use our live lobster. Use the bell pepper, garlic, bay leaf, tomato, agulha. Agulha is the kind of rice of Portuguese. Now all these ingredients is go cook very slowly.

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1: I feel happy you enjoy it. You know, so now you need to try just one thing.
0: 啊？对。
1: You know what is this?
0: Oh.
1: You know what is this? Is the most precious secret in my recipe. Everybody like to try.You try a little bit.
0: Oh, oh.
1: Just see you. Very good. Not very spicy.
0: 我替你们尝一口啊。
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1: Wow. Can you bring the cake here for share to my friend Su?
0: Oh, 吃蛋糕咯。
1: Yes.
0: Wow.
1: This cake is a traditional cake Portuguese, family style, big one for all the family. One famous wine Portuguese. I born in Nazaré, and near Nazaré, have one village. The name is.Alfezeirão is the place this cake is coming. Pondeló is this. It's a sponge cake. It's the most classic dessert you can have.

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1: ？The difference of the cuisine is different of the culture. Our base the spices is totally different than your base spices from China. This makes total the difference. Why Portugal is so different food? The only thing about Portuguese food easy is the seafood. The combination tomato, the peppers, the flavor of the sea. This is our Portuguese.
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1: ？Because it's the most relaxed and good place for to live. Good people, good energy.Good vibe. 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Happy, good energy, good vibe. This is why our food is good. Oh, when the people know to eat good, here is the place to do. Good Portuguese food is here. This is a place for everybody. It's like a friendly. Good food, good wine, really good friends.
0: 在葡萄牙当地，除了你们葡萄牙人做葡餐以后，中国人 China 有做葡餐做得好的吗
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0: Oh, 九鱼坊。
1: Okay, okay, okay. 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
0: 好的，好的，我们就谢谢 ，Thank you, everybody.
1: Amigo, thank you,
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1: Always, always on
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1: So here we have our aging room. The temperature that we are using in our aging room is 2 to 3 degrees. Is a humidity of 86% to maximum 90%. 哇，
0: 是在凉哦。哦，这是整块的盐哦。
1: So here we have our pink salt Himalaya blocks. So what happened with the salt is that torf all the humidity.From the beef. We have different approaching of aging. So we have dry aging, we do from 15 days to 28 days. Develop a flavors of buttery, cheesy, and also tenderizing the beef.
0: 太冷了，这太冷了。这个 go.
1: Okay. Also we do some pork, bone in strip loin, some sausage and charcuterie.And some excellent beef that we have from Japan.
0: Okay.
1: Okay, so here we have some cuts that you probably are familiar with some of them. Can you guess what is inside of this nice butter crust?
0: Chicken,
1: go.
0: 直接就放到火上。
1: Generous, can put a lot.
0: 就可以了哈。给牛做一个推油。来了，朋友们，撒盐了啊！
1: 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A little bit more fat.
0: Oh, 再刷一遍，再松一点啊！这是这一面。
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1: 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The crackling is amazing.
0: 太爽！你看了吗？人家连手套都不戴，那手太耐高温了。
1: The temperature is more or less 350 to 400 degrees. Takes 10 times of grilling. Wow.
0: Wow.
1: Wow. Wow. Amazing. Oh. Wow, very good.
0: 看就好。
1: Very good. Excellent. Excellent. Nice crispy. Really good.
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1: The true, of course, the true, always the true. Excellent, perfect. You can come to work with me forever.
0: 给你们展示一下刀工。
1: Good.
0: 来了，哎，是不是
1: ？Very good. No, everything is perfect. Really good.
0: 这个没办法，就是天生就会干这个。
1: Oh, yes, perfect. I think you can be part of my team.
0: Oh, 谢谢。以后你算我师哥了。
2: 谢谢，你做我师傅了。
0: 不是，这个。
1: It's really good. No. Not time to wait. Now it's time to work.You are too happy. You need to continue. We have one more dish to prepare.
0: 哎呦妈，这太热了，温度烤得我自己油都出来了。
3: 哪里要不要进去冷一下吧？
0: 冷库，冷库就算了，冷库算了。

0: Now we will cook red prawn, flambadu.
1: Flambadu.
0: Flambadu. This one, this tool is a flambadu. Flambadu is a way of cooking from medieval era. Okay.
1: 这个方巴度，这个最高温度能多高？
2: 好的。
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2: 1000度，
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2: 对。
1: 来，我试试。
0: And I will add some beef fat, the beef fat. You can see that we have the fat coming under, you know, from the nozzle and going cook. So you need to go back and forth.Over here, this one. And we can see already a different color between the raw prawn and the cooked prawn.
1: Wow.
0: Very good.
1: Oh, 完美啊，朋友们。是不是可以吃了？
0: Good job, good work. Now it's time to eat. Amazing.
1: 可以吃饭喽。哎呀，我要开始吃牛排了，同僚们。

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1: Hello.
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1: So I bring something for you to try. I would like you to guess what it is.
0: 好，我尝，我尝一口。
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1: 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Bigger? No. This one. Beef tendon.
0: 牛筋吗？哇，还有猪皮呢。哇。
1: Crispy, huh? So usually this we discard. However, in the restaurant, we use all the parts of the cow that is possible. So we have the tendons that we cook for a long time. After we dry them, and we slice and we deep fry, and these will puff to make it crispy.

0: 这个没想到，这是牛蹄筋儿啊。
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0: perfect, perfect.
1: Thank you,
0: thank you, thank you, thank you, thank you. 哇，要不要再吃一个这个？我第一次吃炸牛蹄筋儿。
1: So it's a place that you don't have to worry about experience, cultural and gastronomic. And in our days, you can feel that have many people around the world that moves to Macau also to have a different experience that they have on their own countries. And in special, Macanese food.
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1: 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This is made from coriander root, Thai garlic, the green chilies, and also we use a lime juice.
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1: 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I choose to be here because if Macau is have a lot of good opportunity and I have a lot of the custom guests that like Thai food.
2: 这边好多人喜欢泰国口味，是不是
1: ？Yeah. The first one is salad. As the second one is a curry. This is the main course for us. I want this dish to be like fresh one. The first ingredient that I select is a pomelo one because the pomelo salad in Thailand, people like love pomelo salad, but I want to create my own pomelo salad. And I think salmon is really perfect man with the pomelo. 哦，
2: 等于是在传统的这个泰国式的沙拉上增加了这个鱼肉，就为了让味道更完美，是不是？哦。

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1: For Thai food, we have use it from chili like two kind. One is from the dry chili one, and another one is from the fresh chili one. The fresh one we give like punch, but for the dry spice, the dry chili we give you like when you enjoy it, you not feel that spicy, but it come later.
0: 就是打了一拳，就现在觉得是不是越来越胀。
1: And this one is from my mom recipe.
0: 妈妈。
1: 妈妈。
0: 哦，这是妈妈教你做的菜。哦。
1: The mushroom with the, this one, the green leaf, we call chao om. It's like really unique flavor vegetable in Thailand.